0: Anyone planning to drink or use drugs is urged to arrange a safe ride home or stay the night. If you suspect an impaired driver, pull over safely and call 911.
1: 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The project is expected to improve access to diagnostic imaging across Southeast Saskatchewan and help patients receive care closer to home. 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
2: It reminds us that when governments, healthcare organizations, foundations, clinicians, volunteers, and communities come together with a common purpose, extraordinary things can happen. 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
1: The MRI service is expected to support thousands of patients annually and strengthen healthcare services throughout the region. It was recently announced that Jason Roy, president of Weyburn Soccer Association, had made the decision to step down from the position and the Weyburn Soccer Board. Roy, who has seen a number of changes over the 15 years he spent with the Soccer Association, said there was much to be proud of and couldn't pinpoint one thing as a greatest accomplishment.
3: Weyburn Soccer was like a puzzle. Like this little piece, this little piece, this little piece created this big masterpiece, right? And so to go and say what accomplishment, I think the fact that we accomplished so many of the puzzle pieces to build the big puzzle to where we are today, it's a lifetime accomplishment.
1: We have more from Roy's time with Weyburn Soccer on discoverweyburn.com.
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1: The Weyburn Skating Club is getting ready for another season on the ice. 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Marketing coordinator Diana Hayes says there's plenty of time to sign up for most programs.
5: The pre-can and the can skate, as well as the bridging and junior development, and the regular star skating season will close on September 15th.
1: The regular skating season begins on

0: October 5th. The Weyburn Beavers are set for a busy weekend, opening with a doubleheader in Regina against the Red Sox tonight at Curry Field. The Beavers then return home Saturday night to host the Saskatoon Berries at Tom Lang Park, with first pitch scheduled for 7 p.m., before wrapping up the weekend Sunday afternoon in Moose Jaw against the Miller Express. The Toronto Blue Jays are back on the diamond tonight as they open a series against the St. Louis Cardinals at Rogers Centre. The Jays are coming off a 5-2 win over the Washington Nationals on Wednesday, highlighted by a 3-run 8th inning. That game is underway now, and you can catch all the action on Saskatchewan's home of Blue Jays baseball, AM 1190.
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0: A chance of showers or thunderstorms continues this evening, things clearing up overnight with a low of 16. Saturday is mainly sunny with a high of 31. Sunday remains sunny sitting at 30. Monday cools to 21, and Tuesday sits at 24. 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
4: After changing conditions tonight, clear skies and summer heat take over for the weekend. Showers or storms possible this evening. The sky clears overnight with a low of 16. A sunny weekend in store with Saturday and Sunday both sitting around 30. Stay weather ready and stream us anywhere by downloading the Discover Weyburn app. I'm Larissa McEwen.
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1: Now, discover Weyburn weather.
2: After changing conditions tonight, clear skies and summer heat take over for the weekend. Showers or storms possible this evening. The sky clears overnight with a low of 16. A sunny weekend in store with Saturday and Sunday both sitting around 30. Stay weather ready and stream us anywhere by downloading the Discover Weyburn app. I'm Larissa McEwen.
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1: Good evening. I'm Larissa McEwen. The Weyburn Fire Department were called to a fire at an apartment building on First Avenue Northwest Thursday night. Acting Fire Chief Mike Wokes says firefighters arrived to find light smoke throughout the building and worked to identify the source of the smoke.
2: We were able to find that source in the crawl space of the building. So once we got in there, crews were able to extinguish that fire fairly quickly. And then once that was done, we moved in and ventilated the building for the residents and then got them back into their suites about 12:30 last night.
1: Wokes' damages were minimal and no injuries were reported as a result of the fire. Ahead of the long weekend, Saskatchewan RCMP are asking drivers to help reverse a troubling trend on the province's highways. Discover Weyburn's Natasha Weeb has more.
3: Police say impairment-related fatal collisions reached a 10-year high in 2025. The RCMP responded to 113 serious and fatal crashes involving alcohol or drugs and laid more than 1,600 impaired driving charges throughout the year. Officers will be increasing enforcement over the holiday weekend, watching for impaired, distracted, and aggressive driving. If you are planning to drink or use drugs, police advise arranging a designated driver, taking public transit, or staying where you are until you're completely sober. If you see a suspected impaired driver, safely pull over and call 911.
1: The new MRI service at St. Joseph's Hospital officially opened in Estevan yesterday. The project was funded through community donations, while the provincial government has committed ongoing funding to operate the service and support patient care across southeast Saskatchewan. Here's Lori Carr, Saskatchewan's Minister of Rural and Remote Health.
4: Our government supports the operation of this MRI through $2.6 million in annual funding from the Saskatchewan Healthcare Authority. This will support full-time MRI technology to create this MRI and deliver care to patients in the region.
1: The MRI is expected to provide scans for approximately 3,000 additional patients each year while helping improve access to diagnostic imaging in southeast Saskatchewan. Many know Jason Roy as the president of the Weyburn Soccer Association. However, it was recently announced that he will be stepping away from the role. Roy joined the organization as a parent over 15 years ago.
5: You know, I was that parent that was sitting at home. My wife got the email saying, oh, Jason, if we don't get coaches to help out, you know, Brandon's not going to be able to play soccer this year. I was like, oh my. And I'm like, well, gee, you know what? Maybe I should step up and I should help out.

0: did their part and stuck me in as a head coach. And I'm like, oh no, I can't do this. And I did take it seriously, and I took every coaching clinic I possibly could, and I went hard on it.
1: From there, his role grew until ultimately becoming president of the organization. 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
1: A chance of showers or thunderstorms continues this evening. Things clearing up overnight with a low of 16. Saturday is mainly sunny with a high of 31. Sunday remains sunny sitting at 30. Monday cools to 21 and Tuesday sits at 24. 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
5: After changing conditions tonight, clear skies and summer heat take over for the weekend. Showers or storms possible this evening. The sky clears overnight with a low of 16. A sunny weekend in store with Saturday and Sunday both sitting around 30. Stay weather ready and stream us anywhere by downloading the Discover Weyburn app. I'm Larissa McEwen.
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8: After changing conditions tonight, clear skies and summer heat take over for the weekend. Showers or storms possible this evening. The sky clears overnight with a low of 16. A sunny weekend in store with Saturday and Sunday both sitting around 30. Stay weather ready and stream us anywhere by downloading the Discover Weyburn app. I'm Larissa McEwen.
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1: Good evening, I'm Larissa McEwen. Firefighters arrived on the scene of a fire at an apartment building Thursday night. Acting Fire Chief Mike Wokes says firefighters had to search for the source of the smoke.
2: This was a little bit different because I was seeing heavier smoke at both ends of the building and then also on the exit.

0: exterior, there was strong odors outside, so we just had to narrow it down fairly quickly to where that source was coming from. Once we gained access to the crawl space, it was pretty evident what was going on.
1: Once the fire was located, they were quickly able to extinguish it. Firefighters ventilated the building and had residents back in their units by 12:30 a.m. The Saskatchewan RCMP are reminding motorists that impaired driving remains one of the biggest dangers on provincial roads. Discover Weyburn's Natasha Weeb has more.
2: Police say 2025 saw the highest number of impairment-related fatal collisions in the past 10 years. Superintendent Grant St. Germain says officers will continue targeting impaired drivers through their daily patrols, check stops, proactive road safety initiatives, and educational events. But preventing tragedy starts with drivers making responsible decisions. As traffic increases over the long weekend, RCMP are also reminding motorists to slow down, wear seatbelts, avoid distractions like cell phones, and adjust their speed for road and weather conditions. Police say they will be patrolling throughout the weekend. If you are impaired, don't drive.
1: A major healthcare investment was celebrated in Estevan yesterday with the official opening of MRI services at St. Joseph's Hospital. The new scanner will help expand diagnostic imaging capacity in Southeast Saskatchewan, with the provincial government providing $2.6 million annually through the Saskatchewan Health Authority to support operations. Saskatchewan's Minister of Rural and Remote Health, Lori Carr.
3: The MRI service will provide scans to approximately 3,000 additional patients, improving access and reducing wait times for people across Southeast Saskatchewan. This new MRI service reflects what is possible through collaboration, partnership, and a shared commitment to improving healthcare.
1: The MRI service is expected to improve access to care and reduce wait times for patients across the region. The Weyburn Soccer Association recently announced that Jason Roy, who has been with the organization for over 15 years, will be stepping away from the board. Roy said this is due to time constraints and that he is thankful for his time with Weyburn Soccer.
4: One of my biggest takeaways is the relationships. Like I said, I've worked with some incredible people, some of the board members who, you know, past or present, the parents that I've worked with, Tyler, I can't say enough about the guy. When I was able to go to the pitch and I'd walk around and I would talk to the parents, watch the kids. That was like a highlight of my life. Like, you know, I felt proud that this was something I was a part of.
1: We have more from Roy on discoverweyburn.com.
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1: A chance of showers or thunderstorms continues this evening. Things clearing up overnight with a low of 16. Saturday is mainly sunny with a high of 31. Sunday remains sunny sitting at 30. Monday cools to 21. And Tuesday sits at 24. 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
3: After changing conditions tonight, clear skies and summer heat take over for the weekend. Showers or storms possible this evening. The sky clears overnight with a low of 16. A sunny weekend in store with Saturday and Sunday both sitting around 30. Stay weather ready and stream us anywhere by downloading the Discover Weyburn app. I'm Larissa McEwen.
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0: 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And on Friday, you get to kick off the weekend with your top five songs. 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
5: After changing conditions tonight, clear skies and summer heat take over for the weekend. Showers or storms possible this evening. The sky clears overnight with a low of 16. A sunny weekend in store with Saturday and Sunday both sitting around 30. Stay weather ready and stream us anywhere by downloading the Discover Weyburn app. I'm Larissa McEwen.
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1: Good evening, I'm Larissa McEwen. The Weyburn Fire Department was on the scene of a fire at an apartment building Thursday evening. Acting Fire Chief Mike Woke.
2: So we were called last night about 9:20 to a apartment building on First Avenue Northwest. When I arrived, there was light smoke throughout the building. Then we had crews arrive shortly after, and we started moving through the building looking for the source.
1: They ultimately found the source of the fire in the crawl space. The fire was quickly contained and extinguished, and firefighters ventilated the building, allowing residents to return to their units around 12:30 a.m. Damage was minimal, and no injuries were reported. Saskatchewan RCMP are urging drivers to make safe choices behind the wheel after a record number of impairment-related fatalities last year, especially as the August-long weekend approaches. Discover Weyburn's Natasha Weeb has the details.
3: RCMP responded to 113 serious and fatal collisions involving alcohol or drugs in 2025, the highest total in the past decade. They also laid

0: More than 1,600 impaired driving charges and suspended more than 2,200 driver's licenses. With the long weekend underway, officers will be conducting patrols and check stops across the province. Anyone planning to drink or use drugs is urged to arrange a safe ride home or stay the night. If you suspect an impaired driver, pull over safely and call 911.
1: Healthcare leaders, government officials, and community supporters gathered in Estevan yesterday to celebrate the opening of the new MRI service at St. Joseph's Hospital. The project is expected to improve access to diagnostic imaging across Southeast Saskatchewan and help patients receive care closer to home. Here's Corey Miller, CEO of Emmanuel Health.
2: It reminds us that when governments, healthcare organizations, foundations, clinicians, volunteers, and communities come together with a common purpose, extraordinary things can happen. May this MRI service be a lasting symbol of hope, healing, and a shared commitment to the people who we are privileged to serve.
1: The MRI service is expected to support thousands of patients annually and strengthen healthcare services throughout the region. It was recently announced that Jason Roy, president of Weyburn Soccer Association, had made the decision to step down from the position and the Weyburn Soccer Board. Roy, who has seen a number of changes over the 15 years he spent with the Soccer Association, said there was much to be proud of and couldn't pinpoint one thing as a greatest accomplishment.
3: Weyburn Soccer was like a puzzle. Like this little piece, this little piece, this little piece created this big masterpiece, right? And so to go and say, what accomplishment? I think the fact that we accomplished so many of the puzzle pieces to build the big puzzle to where we are today, it's a lifetime accomplishment.
1: We have more from Roy's time with Weyburn Soccer on discoverweyburn.com.
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1: A chance of showers or thunderstorms continues this evening. Things clearing up overnight with a low of 16. Saturday is mainly sunny with a high of 31. Sunday remains sunny sitting at 30. Monday cools to 21 and Tuesday sits at 24. 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
2: After changing conditions tonight, clear skies and summer heat take over for the weekend. Showers or storms possible this evening. The sky clears overnight with a low of 16. A sunny weekend in store with Saturday and Sunday both sitting around 30. Stay weather ready and stream us anywhere by downloading the Discover Weyburn app. I'm Larissa McEwen.
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6: After changing conditions tonight, clear skies and summer heat take over for the weekend. Showers or storms possible this evening. The sky clears overnight with a low of 16. A sunny weekend in store with Saturday and Sunday both sitting around 30. Stay weather ready and stream us anywhere by downloading the Discover Weyburn app. I'm Larissa McEwen.
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time would stop, but it's almost 2 o'clock. Your blue eyes locked in mine. I don't wanna say goodbye. I like the way we talk, so we should take a walk and talk about the things you like. Anything you wanna say, girl, I'm all ears tonight.

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2: After changing conditions tonight, clear skies and summer heat take over for the weekend. Showers or storms possible this evening. The sky clears overnight with a low of 16. A sunny weekend in store with Saturday and Sunday both sitting around 30. Stay weather ready and stream us anywhere by downloading the Discover Wayburn app. I'm Larissa McEwen.
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1: 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He's hit it well. 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
1: 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And strikes out Cody Bellinger, and the Blue Jays have done it.
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2: After changing conditions tonight, clear skies and summer heat take over for the weekend. Showers or storms possible this evening. The sky clears overnight with a low of 16. A sunny weekend in store with Saturday and Sunday both sitting around 30. Stay weather ready and stream us anywhere by downloading the Discover Weyburn app. I'm Larissa McEwen.
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3: A warm and sunny weekend is ahead before cooler conditions move in for the holiday Monday. A low of 16 overnight. Saturday looks to be sunny and 31. Sunday remains sunny at 30, and Monday drops to 21. Stay weather ready and stream us anywhere by downloading the Discover Weyburn app. I'm Larissa McEwen.
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2: A warm and sunny weekend is ahead before cooler conditions move in for the holiday Monday. A low of 16 overnight. Saturday looks to be sunny and 31. Sunday remains sunny at 30, and Monday drops to 21. 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
1: I'm gonna stomp our boots to the neighbors, call the cops. Gonna put that boom back into the old boom box. Turn the die way up to 10, then we'll turn it up again.

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2: A warm and sunny weekend is ahead.

0: ahead before cooler conditions move in for the holiday Monday. A low of 16 overnight. Saturday looks to be sunny and 31. Sunday remains sunny at 30, and Monday drops to 21. Stay weather ready and stream us anywhere by downloading the Discover Weyburn app. I'm Larissa McEwen.
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2: A warm and sunny weekend is ahead before cooler conditions move in for the holiday Monday. A low of 16 overnight. Saturday looks to be sunny and 31. Sunday remains sunny at 30, and Monday drops to 21. Stay weather ready and stream us anywhere by downloading the Discover Wayburn app. I'm Larissa McEwen.
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4: A warm and sunny weekend is ahead before cooler conditions move in for the holiday Monday. A low of 16 overnight. Saturday looks to be sunny and 31. Sunday remains sunny at 30, and Monday drops to 21. Stay weather ready and stream us anywhere by downloading the Discover Weyburn app. I'm Larissa McEwen.
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1: A warm and sunny weekend is ahead before cooler conditions move in for the holiday Monday. A low of 16 overnight. Saturday looks to be sunny and 31. Sunday remains sunny at 30, and Monday drops to 21. 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
2: A sunny long weekend is on the way. A clear day ahead with temperatures climbing to 31 by the afternoon, the humidity pushing it closer to 37. Sunday stays hot at 30 and Monday cools to 21. Sun or storm, find the area's official forecast and stream us anywhere on the Discover Weyburn app. I'm Larissa McEwen.
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2: A sunny long weekend is on the way. A clear day ahead with temperatures climbing to 31 by the afternoon, the humidity pushing it closer to 37. Sunday stays hot at 30 and Monday cools to 21. Sun or storm, find the area's official forecast and stream us anywhere on the Discover Weyburn app. I'm Larissa McEwen.
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3: A sunny long weekend is on the way. A clear day ahead with temperatures climbing to 31 by the afternoon, the humidity pushing it closer to 37. Sunday stays hot at 30 and Monday cools to 21. Sun or storm, find the area's official forecast and stream us at

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5: A sunny long weekend is on the way. A clear day ahead with temperatures climbing to 31 by the afternoon, the humidity pushing it closer to 37. Sunday stays hot at 30 and Monday cools to 21. Sun or storm, find the area's official forecast and stream us anywhere on the Discover Weyburn app. I'm Larissa McEwen.
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3: A sunny long weekend is on the way. A clear day ahead with temperatures climbing to 31 by the afternoon, the humidity pushing it closer to 37. Sunday stays hot at 30 and Monday cools to 21. Sun or storm, find the area's official forecast and stream us anywhere on the Discover Weyburn app. I'm Larissa McEwen.
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3: A sunny long weekend is on the way. A clear day ahead with temperatures climbing to 31 by the afternoon, the humidity pushing it closer to 37. Sunday stays hot at 30 and Monday cools to 21. Sun or storm, find the area's official forecast and stream us anywhere on the Discover Weyburn app. I'm Larissa McEwen.
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lean in a six pack. $20 and a shoulder tap. Got you too far gone to get back. Man, we were cool with that. Cutting price, trying to duck our teachers. Bombers folks out behind the bleachers. Friday, drive-in, double feature. Took my girl and we didn't watch either.

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0: I promise you this, this much I swear. 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
3: A sunny long week.

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1: A sunny long weekend is on the way. A clear day ahead with temperatures climbing to 31 by the afternoon, the humidity pushing it closer to 37. Sunday stays hot at 30 and Monday cools to 21. Sun or storm, find the area's official forecast and stream us anywhere on the Discover Weyburn app. I'm Larissa McEwen.
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4: A sunny long weekend is on the way. A clear day ahead with temperatures climbing to 31 by the afternoon, the humidity pushing it closer to 37. Sunday stays hot at 30 and Monday cools to 21. Sun or storm, find the area's official forecast and stream us anywhere on the Discover Weyburn app. I'm Larissa McEwen.
3: Sunshine, dirt roads, and strong coffee. 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
1: From the Provincial News Desk, I'm Judy Peters. Healthcare leaders, government officials, and community supporters gathered in Estevan on Thursday to celebrate the opening of the new MRI service at St. Joseph's Hospital. The project is expected to improve access to diagnostic imaging across Southeast Saskatchewan and help patients receive care closer to home. The MRI service is expected to support thousands of patients annually and strengthen healthcare services throughout the region. Sask Energy is encouraging people to check their carbon monoxide alarms this summer. Director of Strategic Communications, Alana Johnson, says portable air conditioners can sometimes affect airflow in a home, increasing the risk of carbon monoxide buildup.
2: We're also reminding people that use portable air conditioners to understand the manufacturer's recommendations, to pay attention to the airflow in their house, maybe crack a window or another door, and obviously to have a CO alarm in their house to ensure that if there is something that's happening, that they're made aware of it before anybody gets sick.
1: Johnson recommends following manufacturer guidelines and keeping a carbon monoxide alarm installed and working. The Saskatchewan NDP is pointing to new RCMP crime statistics showing increases in assaults, firearms offenses, and vehicle thefts, and says the province needs a broader approach to public safety. Here's reporter Brock Cullen with more.
3: New RCMP statistics show violent crime continues to rise across Saskatchewan. According to the Saskatchewan RCMP's annual crime report, assaults increased 25% between 2016 and 2025, with more serious assaults involving weapons or causing bodily harm jumping 69%. Police responded to more than 13,000 assaults last year alone, an average of 37 every day. The Saskatchewan NDP says the numbers highlight the need for greater investment in mental health, addiction services, domestic violence prevention, and frontline policing. The province continues to move ahead with plans for the Saskatchewan Marshals Service as debate continues over the best approach to improving public safety.
1: One man is on house arrest after his sentencing on Wednesday afternoon in Swift Current Provincial Court, stemming from a drug-fueled hit and run and home invasion. Kirsty Hansen reports from Swift Current.
4: After entering guilty pleas at an earlier date, Adler Irwin of Swift Current appeared in court in person to be sentenced on four of the six charges he faced, including assault and impaired operation of a vehicle. The 30-year-old received a 729-day conditional sentence order with a 24-hour curfew for the first 240 days, along with a year-long driving prohibition and over $3,500 in fines. Irwin says the opportunity to express his most sincere apologies means a lot to him, and that he wants to take accountability for the choices that led him to his rock bottom. More on Swift Current Online. For Golden West Broadcasting, I'm Kirsty Hansen.
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1: A heat warning is in effect. Today, a sunny sky, some local smoke, and 33 degrees. The Humidex 40. Today's UV index is 8, or very high. Partly cloudy tonight with a low of 20. Tomorrow, a mix of sun and cloud, widespread smoke, and a high of 31. On Monday, it'll be partly sunny, 19 degrees. Tuesday, sunshine, and 23. Current weather conditions can be found anytime on your Discover Weyburn app. I'm Judy Peters.
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0: Now, discover Weyburn weather.
5: A heat warning is in effect. Today, a sunny sky, some local smoke, and 33 degrees. The humidex 40. Today's UV index is 8, or very high.

0: Partly cloudy tonight with a low of 20. Tomorrow, a mix of sun and cloud, widespread smoke, and a high of 31. On Monday, it'll be partly sunny, 19 degrees. Tuesday, sunshine and 23. Current weather conditions can be found anytime on your Discover Weyburn app. I'm Judy Peters.
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1: A heat warning is in effect. Today, a sunny sky, some local smoke, and 33 degrees. The Humidex 40. Today's UV index is 8, or very high. Partly cloudy tonight with a low of 20. Tomorrow, a mix of sun and cloud, widespread smoke, and a high of 31. On Monday, it'll be partly sunny, 19 degrees. Tuesday, sunshine, and 23. Current weather conditions can be found anytime on your Discover Wayburn app. I'm Judy Peters.
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1: From the Provincial News Desk, I'm Judy Peters. New Saskatchewan RCMP data shows crime trends moving in the wrong direction in many categories, prompting Saskatchewan NDP to call for additional investments in community safety and support initiatives. Here's reporter Brock Cullen to tell us more.
2: Saskatchewan RCMP officers are handling more calls than ever before. The RCMP's latest annual crime report shows dispatchers received more than 400,000 calls last year for service, up 58% over the last decade. Emergency response team deployments have also climbed 217% since 2016, reflecting an increase in high-risk incidents across the province. The Saskatchewan NDP says the figures demonstrate the need for stronger investments in existing police services, community safety programs, and supports aimed at addressing addiction and mental health challenges that often contribute to crime.
1: A Swift Current man has been sentenced on several charges from an impaired hit and run and home invasion that saw a residence damaged by a vehicle last June. Kirsty Hansen reports from Swift Current.
3: 30-year-old Adler Irwin attended Swift Current Provincial Court Wednesday afternoon in person after previously entering guilty pleas to four of the six charges against him. Irwin was sentenced on charges of assault, impaired operation, dangerous operation, and mischief over $5,000, receiving a 729-day conditional sentence order. He is also required to pay off more than $3,500 in fines before the end of August, abide by a strict curfew, complete 60 hours of community service, and comply with a year-long driving prohibition. For Golden West Broadcasting, I'm Kirsty Hansen.
1: Healthcare leaders, government officials, and community supporters gathered in Estevan on Thursday to celebrate the opening of the new MRI service at St. Joseph's Hospital. The project is expected to improve access to diagnostic imaging across Southeast Saskatchewan and help patients receive care closer to home. Here's Corey Miller, CEO of Emmanuel Health.
4: It reminds us that when governments, healthcare organizations, foundations, clinicians, volunteers, and communities come together with a common purpose, extraordinary things can happen. May this MRI service be a lasting symbol of hope, healing, and a shared commitment to the people who we are privileged to serve.

0: The MRI service is expected to support thousands of patients annually and strengthen healthcare services throughout the region. Sask Energy is encouraging people to check their carbon monoxide alarms this summer. Director of Strategic Communications, Alana Johnson, says portable air conditioners can sometimes affect airflow in a home, increasing the risk of carbon monoxide buildup.
1: We're also reminding people that use portable air conditioners to understand the manufacturer's recommendations, to pay attention to the airflow in their house, maybe crack a window or another door, and obviously to have a CO alarm in their house to ensure that if there is something that's happening, that they're made aware of it before anybody gets sick.
0: Johnson recommends following manufacturer guidelines and keeping a carbon monoxide alarm installed and working. And that's a look at your provincial news.
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0: A heat warning is in effect. Today, a sunny sky, some local smoke, and 33 degrees. The humidex 40. Today's UV index is 8, or very high. Partly cloudy tonight with a low of 20. Tomorrow, a mix of sun and cloud, widespread smoke, and a high of 31. On Monday, it'll be partly sunny, 19 degrees. Tuesday, sunshine, and 23. Current weather conditions can be found anytime on your Discover Weyburn app. I'm Judy Peters.
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6: A heat warning is in effect. Today, a sunny sky, some local smoke, and 33 degrees. The Humidex 40. Today's UV index is 8, or very high. Partly cloudy tonight with a low of 20. Tomorrow, a mix of sun and cloud, widespread smoke, and a high of 31. On Monday, it'll be partly sunny, 19 degrees. Tuesday, sunshine, and 23. Current weather conditions can be found anytime on your Discover Weyburn app. I'm Judy Peters.
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3: A heat warning is in effect. Today, a sunny sky, some local smoke, and 33 degrees. The Humidex 40. Today's UV index is 8, or very high. Partly cloudy tonight with a low of 20. Tomorrow, a mix of sun and cloud, widespread smoke, and a high of 31. On Monday, it'll be partly sunny, 19 degrees. Tuesday, sunshine and 23. Current weather conditions can be found anytime on your Discover Weyburn app. I'm Judy Peters.
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1: From the Provincial News Desk, I'm Judy Peters. Healthcare leaders, government officials, and community supporters gathered in Estevan on Thursday to celebrate the opening of the new MRI service at St. Joseph's.

0: Hospital. The project is expected to improve access to diagnostic imaging across Southeast Saskatchewan and help patients receive care closer to home. The MRI service is expected to support thousands of patients annually and strengthen healthcare services throughout the region. Sask Energy is encouraging people to check their carbon monoxide alarms this summer. Director of Strategic Communications, Alana Johnson, says portable air conditioners can sometimes affect airflow in a home, increasing the risk of carbon monoxide buildup.
1: We're also reminding people that use portable air conditioners to understand the manufacturer's recommendations, to pay attention to the airflow in their house, maybe crack a window or another door, and obviously to have a CO alarm in their house to ensure that if there is something that's happening, that they're made aware of it before anybody gets sick.
0: Johnson recommends following manufacturer guidelines and keeping a carbon monoxide alarm installed and working. The Saskatchewan NDP is pointing to new RCMP crime statistics showing increases in assaults, firearms offenses, and vehicle thefts, and says the province needs a broader approach to public safety. Here's reporter Brock Cullen with more.
2: New RCMP statistics show violent crime continues to rise across Saskatchewan. According to the Saskatchewan RCMP's annual crime report, assaults increased 25% between 2016 and 2025, with more serious assaults involving weapons or causing bodily harm jumping 69%. Police responded to more than 13,000 assaults last year alone, an average of 37 every day. The Saskatchewan NDP says the numbers highlight the need for greater investment in mental health, addiction services, domestic violence prevention, and frontline policing. The province continues to move ahead with plans for the Saskatchewan Marshals Service as debate continues over the best approach to improving public safety.
0: One man is on house arrest after his sentencing on Wednesday afternoon in Swift Current Provincial Court, stemming from a

0: appeared in court in person to be sentenced on 4 of the 6 charges he faced, including assault and impaired operation of a vehicle. The 30-year-old received a 729-day conditional sentence order with a 24-hour curfew for the first 240 days, along with a year-long driving prohibition and over $3,500 in fines. Irwin says the opportunity to express his most sincere apologies means a lot to him, and that he wants to take accountability for the choices that led him to his rock bottom. More on Swift Current Online. For Golden West Broadcasting, I'm Kirstie Hansen.
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1: A heat warning is in effect. Today, a sunny sky, some local smoke, and 33 degrees. The humidex 40. Today's UV index is 8, or very high. Partly cloudy tonight with a low of 20. Tomorrow, a mix of sun and cloud, widespread smoke, and a high of 31. On Monday, it'll be partly sunny, 19 degrees. Tuesday, sunshine and 23. Current weather conditions can be found anytime on your Discover Weyburn app. I'm Judy Peters.
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1: Saturday morning with Tank Montana and Jade Eagleson on your long weekend. Josh Stumpf on the way for you, as well as Thomas Rhett. And here's Kane Brown and Woman.

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And on Friday, you get to kick off the weekend with your top five songs. 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
2: A heat warning is in effect. Today, a sunny sky, some local smoke, and 33 degrees. The Humidex 40. Today's UV index is 8, or very high. Partly cloudy tonight with a low of 20. Tomorrow, a mix of sun and cloud, widespread smoke, and a high of 31. On Monday, it'll be partly sunny, 19 degrees. Tuesday, sunshine and 23. Current weather conditions can be found anytime on your Discover Weyburn app. I'm Judy Peters.
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It's High Valley and Grew Up on That. How you doing? I'm Tank Montana. Coming up in about 15 minutes time today in country music history, as well as Ella Langley, Tyler Joe Miller, and here's John Pardee's Friday Night Heartbreaker.

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10: A heat warning is in effect. Today, a sunny sky, some local smoke, and 33 degrees. The Humidex 40. Today's UV index is 8, or very high. Partly cloudy tonight with a low of 20. Tomorrow, a mix of sun and cloud, widespread smoke, and a high of 31. On Monday, it'll be partly sunny, 19 degrees. Tuesday, sunshine and 23. Current weather conditions can be found anytime on your Discover Weyburn app. I'm Judy Peters.
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0: Saturday morning with Tank Montana and Mark Chestnut. This is Today in Country Music History for August 1st. On this date in 1984, Hank Williams Jr. shot the video to All My Rowdy Friends Are Coming Over Tonight. Included artists in the video were Willie Nelson, Kris Kristofferson, and Cheech and Chong. And on this date in 1996, country music singer LeAnn Rimes was number one on the chart with her debut studio album, Blue. That's Today in Country Music History.
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Stella Lefties, Boston. Good morning. I'm Tank Montana. Hope you're having a great start to your long weekend. Dierks Bentley on the way for you, as well as Tay Bay. And this song, you gotta turn up. It's Dwight Yoakam, Guitars and Cadillacs.

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1: A heat warning is in effect. Today, a sunny sky, some local smoke, and 33 degrees. The Humidex 40. Today's UV index is 8, or very high. Partly cloudy tonight with a low of 20. Tomorrow, a mix of sun and cloud, widespread smoke, and a high of 31. On Monday, it'll be partly sunny, 19 degrees. Tuesday, sunshine, and 23. Current weather conditions can be found anytime on your Discover Wayburn app. I'm Judy Peters.
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Great song on a Saturday morning from Tay Bay and Emerson Drive with Wake Me Up. On the way for you, some great music from Morgan Wallen as well as Morgan Griffiths. And here's John Morgan.

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8: A heat warning is in effect. Today, a sunny sky, some local smoke, and 33 degrees. The humidex 40. Today's UV index is 8, or very high. Partly cloudy tonight with a low of 20. Tomorrow, a mix of sun and cloud, widespread smoke, and a high of 31. On Monday, it'll be partly sunny, 19 degrees. Tuesday, sunshine and 23. Current weather conditions can be found anytime on your Discover Weyburn app. I'm Judy Peters.
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It's Morgan Griffiths and Just Being Me. Good morning, I'm Tank Montana. Well done to Team Canada at the Commonwealth Games, really bringing in those gold medals. They're doing such a great job at the Commonwealth Games taking place in Glasgow, and it all wraps up tomorrow. Congratulations to all the athletes, all the coaches, and all the supporters of Team Canada.

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1: From the Provincial News Desk, I'm Judy Peters. Healthcare leaders, government officials, and community supporters gathered in Estevan on Thursday to celebrate the opening of the new MRI service at St. Joseph's Hospital. The project is expected to improve access to diagnostic imaging across Southeast Saskatchewan and help patients receive care closer to home. The MRI service is expected to support thousands of patients annually and strengthen healthcare services throughout the region. Sask Energy is encouraging people to check their carbon monoxide alarms this summer. Director of Strategic Communications, Alana Johnson, says portable air conditioners can sometimes affect airflow in a home, increasing the risk of carbon monoxide buildup.
2: We're also reminding people that use portable air conditioners to understand the manufacturer's recommendations, to pay attention to the airflow in their house, maybe crack a window or another door, and obviously to have a CO alarm in their house to ensure that if there is something that's happening, that they're made aware of it before anybody gets sick.
1: Johnson recommends following manufacturer guidelines and keeping a carbon monoxide alarm installed and working. The Saskatchewan NDP is pointing to new RCMP crime statistics showing increases in assaults, firearms offenses, and vehicle thefts, and says the province needs a broader approach to public safety. Here's reporter Brock Cullen with more.
3: New RCMP statistics show violent crime continues to rise across Saskatchewan. According to the Saskatchewan RCMP's annual crime report, assaults increased 25% between 2016 and 2025, with more serious assaults involving weapons or causing bodily harm jumping 69%. Police responded to more than 13,000 assaults last year alone, an average of 37 every day. The Saskatchewan NDP says the numbers highlight the need for greater investment in mental health, addiction services, domestic violence prevention, and frontline policing. The province continues to move ahead with plans for the Saskatchewan Marshals Service as debate continues over the best approach to improving public safety.
1: One man is on house arrest after his sentencing on Wednesday afternoon in Swift Current Provincial Court, stemming from a drug-fueled hit and run and home invasion. Kirsty Hansen reports from Swift Current.
4: After entering guilty pleas at an earlier date, Adler Irwin of Swift Current appeared in court in person to be sentenced on four of the six charges he faced, including assault and impaired operation of a vehicle. The 30-year-old received a 729-day conditional sentence order with a 24-hour curfew for the first 240 days, along with a year-long driving prohibition and over $3,500 in fines. Irwin says the opportunity to express his most sincere apologies means a lot to him, and that he wants to take accountability for the choices that led him to his rock bottom. More on Swift Current Online. For Golden West Broadcasting, I'm Kirsty Hansen.

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0: A heat warning is in effect. Today, a sunny sky, some local smoke, and 33 degrees. The humidex 40. Today's UV index is 8, or very high. Partly cloudy tonight with a low of 20. Tomorrow, a mix of sun and cloud, widespread smoke, and a high of 31. On Monday, it'll be partly sunny, 19 degrees. Tuesday, sunshine and 23. Current weather conditions can be found anytime on your Discover Weyburn app. I'm Judy Peters.
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3: A heat warning is in effect. Today, a sunny sky, some local smoke, and 33 degrees. The Humidex 40. Today's UV index is 8, or very high. Partly cloudy tonight with a low of 20. Tomorrow, a mix of sun and cloud, widespread smoke, and a high of 31. On Monday, it'll be partly sunny, 19 degrees. Tuesday, sunshine, and 23. Current weather conditions can be found anytime on your Discover Weyburn app. I'm Judy Peters.
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It's High Valley, County Line. I'm Tank Montana. Good morning. Hope you're having a great start to your long weekend. Hope you're having a fantastic Saturday. Shaboozy on the way for you. And here's Dallas Smith.

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2: Now, discover Weyburn weather.
3: A heat warning is in effect. Today, a sunny sky, some local smoke, and 33 degrees. The humidex 40. Today's UV index is 8, or very high. Partly cloudy tonight with a low of 20. Tomorrow, a mix of sun and cloud, widespread smoke, and a high of 31. On Monday, it'll be partly sunny, 19 degrees. Tuesday, sunshine and 23. Current weather conditions can be found anytime on your Discover Weyburn app. I'm Judy Peters.
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From lakeside picnics to neighborhood barbecues, we're cooking up the ultimate summer vibe this Saskatchewan Day weekend. 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

It's Tyler Joe Miller. Good morning. I'm Tank Montana. Hope you're having a great start to your long weekend. CFL action continues today with the Stampeders heading to Hamilton and the Home and Home Series. Last week, what a finish. Down to that final field goal with the Elks beating the Rough Riders.

0: in Saskatchewan today. They are in Edmonton. And who would have thought the Elks would be 6-1 on the season? That game later this afternoon.
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1: From the Provincial News Desk, I'm Judy Peters. New Saskatchewan RCMP data shows crime trends moving in the wrong direction in many categories, prompting Saskatchewan NDP to call for additional investments in community safety and support initiatives. Here's reporter Brock Cullen to tell us more.
2: Saskatchewan RCMP officers are handling more calls than ever before. The RCMP's latest annual crime report shows

0: dispatchers received more than 400,000 calls last year for service, up 58% over the last decade. Emergency response team deployments have also climbed 217% since 2016, reflecting an increase in high-risk incidents across the province. The Saskatchewan NDP says the figures demonstrate the need for stronger investments in existing police services, community safety programs, and supports aimed at addressing addiction and mental health challenges that often contribute to crime.
1: A Swift Current man has been sentenced on several charges from an impaired hit and run and home invasion that saw a residence damaged by a vehicle last June. Kirsty Hansen reports from Swift Current.
2: 30-year-old Adler Irwin attended Swift Current Provincial Court Wednesday afternoon in person after previously entering guilty pleas to four of the six charges against him. Irwin was sentenced on charges of assault, impaired operation, dangerous operation, and mischief over $5,000, receiving a 729-day conditional sentence order. He is also required to pay off more than $3,500 in fines before the end of August, abide by a strict curfew, complete 60 hours of community service, and comply with a year-long driving prohibition. For Golden West Broadcasting, I'm Kirsty Hansen.
1: Healthcare leaders, government officials, and community supporters gathered in Estevan on Thursday to celebrate the opening of the new MRI service at St. Joseph's Hospital. The project is expected to improve access to diagnostic imaging across Southeast Saskatchewan and help patients receive care closer to home. Here's Corey Miller, CEO of Emmanuel Health.
3: It reminds us that when governments, healthcare organizations, foundations, clinicians, volunteers, and communities come together with a common purpose, extraordinary things can happen. May this MRI service be a lasting symbol of hope, healing, and a shared commitment to the people who we are privileged to serve.
1: The MRI service is expected to support thousands of patients annually and strengthen healthcare services throughout the region. Sask Energy is encouraging people to check their carbon monoxide alarms this summer. Director of Strategic Communications, Alana Johnson, says portable air conditioners can sometimes affect airflow in a home, increasing the risk of carbon monoxide buildup.
4: We're also reminding people that use portable air conditioners to understand the manufacturer's recommendations, to pay attention to the airflow in their house, maybe crack a window or another door, and obviously to have a CO alarm in their house to ensure that if there is something that's happening, that they're made aware of it before anybody gets sick.
1: Johnson recommends following manufacturer guidelines and keeping a carbon monoxide alarm installed and working. And that's a look at your provincial news.
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1: A heat warning is in effect. Today, a sunny sky, some local smoke, and 33 degrees. The Humidex 40. Today's UV index is 8, or very high. Partly cloudy tonight with a low of 20. Tomorrow, a mix of sun and cloud, widespread smoke, and a high of 31. On Monday, it'll be partly sunny, 19 degrees. Tuesday, sunshine and 23. Current weather conditions can be found anytime on your Discover Weyburn app. I'm Judy Peters.
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It's Braden King. We got beer, something you love to hear on a long weekend. Carter Faith, Betty on the way for you, and here's Clint Black.

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3: A heat warning is in effect. Today, a sunny sky, some local smoke, and 33 degrees. The Humidex 40. Today's UV index is 8, or very high. Partly cloudy tonight with a low of 20. Tomorrow, a mix of sun and cloud, widespread smoke, and a high of 31. On Monday, it'll be partly sunny, 19 degrees. Tuesday, sunshine, and 23. Current weather conditions can be found anytime on your Discover Wayburn app. I'm Judy Peters.
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Stephen Lee Olson, make hay on your long weekend. I'm Tank Montana with Jason Eldine on the way for you, as well as Old Dominion. And here's Tennille Towns, Sunshine's Free.

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0: 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And on Friday, you get to kick off the weekend with your top five songs. 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
8: A heat warning is in effect. Today, a sunny sky, some local smoke, and 33 degrees. The humidex 40. Today's UV index is 8, or very high. Partly cloudy tonight with a low of 20. Tomorrow, a mix of sun and cloud, widespread smoke, and a high of 31. On Monday, it'll be partly sunny, 19 degrees. Tuesday, sunshine and 23. Current weather conditions can be found anytime on your Discover Weyburn app. I'm Judy Peters.
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0: It's Mackenzie Porter's coming home to you, as well as Jason Aldean. And we got to ask Jason, how tough was it for him in the beginning, especially financially?
1: Pay all my guys and everything was about $6,500 a night. There was times I was making $2,500 a night to play a show, and $6,500 a night was what it cost me to play the show. So, you know, I'm steady going in the hole every single night on this deal.
0: James Barker Band on the way for you, and Megan Maroney coming up next.
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Ella Langley and Morgan Wallen, who continue on their U.S. tour. It's I Can't Love You Anymore. Tennille Art's on the way for you, and here's Long Hot Summer. Keith Urban.

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1: 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And strikes out Cody Bellinger, and the Blue Jays have done it.
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3: A heat warning is in effect. Today, a sunny sky, some local smoke, and 33 degrees. The humidex 40. Today's UV index is 8, or very high. Partly cloudy tonight with a low of 20. Tomorrow, a mix of sun and cloud, widespread smoke, and a high of 31. On Monday, it'll be partly sunny, 19 degrees. Tuesday, sunshine and 23. Current weather conditions can be found anytime on your Discover Weyburn app. I'm Judy Peters.
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It's Della Smith and Fixer Upper on your long weekend. I'm Tank Montana on the way for you in about 15 minutes. 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
1: Now, discover Weyburn weather.
9: A heat warning is in effect. Today, a sunny sky, some local smoke, and 33 degrees. The Humidex 40. Today's UV index is 8, or very high. Partly cloudy tonight with a low of 20. Tomorrow, a mix of sun and cloud, widespread smoke, and a high of 31. On Monday, it'll be partly sunny, 19 degrees. Tuesday, sunshine, and 23. Current weather conditions can be found anytime on your Discover Weyburn app. I'm Judy Peters.
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0: It's Tyler Joe Miller and What Good Is a Memory? It's Tank Montana. This is Today in Country Music History for August 1st. On this date in 1984, Hank Williams Jr. shot the video for All My Rowdy Friends Are Coming Over Tonight. Artists included Willie Nelson, Kris Kristofferson, and Cheech and Chong. And on this date in 1996, Leanne Rimes was number one on the country chart with her debut album, Blue. That's Today in Country Music History.
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3: Well, hello and welcome to American Country Countdown. I'm your host, Ryan Fox from the ACC O'Reilly Auto Parts Studio. Happy August. Now, if you're new to the show, let me break it down for you. Every week, we play the biggest hits in America all the way to number one. 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So what do you say we light them up and count them down? Kicking off the countdown this weekend, Chase Matthew. It's holding it down. American Country Countdown.
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0: Chase Matthew, number 30 on American Country Countdown. That's holding it down. It's Ryan Fox. And are you like me? Are you always trying to remember where your wallet or keys or AirPods are at any given moment? You're not alone. The average person will waste a year of his or her life just looking for stuff. The top four items we all search for are keys, wallets, the remote control. Yeah, that's a big one. And our glasses. The best is when you're looking for your phone and it's right there in your hand, or you're looking for your glasses and they're right on your face. Blake Shelton doesn't wear any glasses. He had LASIK back in 2015. 20/20 vision for the guy at number 29. Let him in anyway. American Country Countdown.
1: Ain't it?

ACC world premiere last weekend. Debuts at number 28 this weekend on American Country Countdown. It's Ella Langley and Living Life Again. I'm Ryan, and we mentioned the big stars and fresh faces that join us every weekend on ACC. And this woman is still relatively new to country, Ashley Cook. New album coming out in less than 2 weeks. And we start there with our guest, Ashley Cook. After her big number one from June of 2024, Your Place, American Country Countdown.

0: with an ACC Extra. That's your place on American Country Countdown. Ashley is hanging with us here this weekend. Girl, you got a new album coming out on August 14th. Self-titled album. So excited about this. I know you got to be pumped.
1: Oh, yeah. It's been like a long time coming. I'm like, is it out yet? How about now?
0: Right. And I love the fact that you're getting so much more personal on this one.
1: I was just talking to a

0: friend earlier that was saying that when she listened to this record top down, she feels like she like really got to know me. Like she knew me as a friend, but now she really knows me. I think you'll learn, even just off the first song off the record, I think you're going to learn a lot of my like deep, dark truths and admissions and patterns that I've recognized in my life and just how I have fun. Like, I think you're just going to learn. It's basically just me and a record, which is why I self-titled it. But yeah, it's just, it's a lot of fun and a lot of deep truths and brutal honesty. And I don't know, it's just it's a really fun, like well-rounded, a lot of different flavors on the project. Feels like beautiful chaos, if you will.
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10: A heat warning is in effect. Today, a sunny sky, some local smoke, and 33 degrees. The Humidex 40. Today's UV index is 8, or very high. Partly cloudy tonight with a low of 20. Tomorrow, a mix of sun and cloud, widespread smoke, and a high of 31. On Monday, it'll be partly sunny, 19 degrees. Tuesday, sunshine and 23. Current weather conditions can be found anytime on your Discover Wayburn app. I'm Judy Peters.
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0: Russell Dickerson, Worth Your Wild, 27 on American Country Countdown. It's Ryan, and here's something most women have in common. 67% of women complain they have to clean the sink after their mate shaves, according to our friends at Gillette. That's why I always say separate sinks is the key to a happy marriage. Marriage-free, and probably with a single sink, too. Hudson Westbrook, up 3 this weekend with Painted You Pretty, American Country Countdown.
1: Number 20.

He opened for Morgan Wallen last weekend at the Big House in Michigan, Ann Arbor, Hudson Westbrook, number 26 on ACC. It's Painted You Pretty. I'm Ryan Fox. And one of the viral videos from the world of country lately was our guest this weekend, Ashley Cook, teaming up with this lady, Jody Messina, to lip sync this song. Ashley's back with us after Jody sings for real. Heads Carolina, Hills, California, and ACC.

That one hit it big here on ACC back in 1996, 30 years ago. Heads Carolina, tails California, Joe DiMessina on American Country Countdown. Ryan here, hanging with newcomer Ashley Cook this weekend.

0: talking earlier, Ashley, about your new album coming out later this month. It is self-titled. And of your new album, you've said it's messy and decisive, honest, and filled with double entendres. Do we have an official count of how many double entendres are on this thing?
1: No, but there's a couple. But it's not just, they're not just double entendres for the sake of having them. It feels like every song that has the interesting flip, the clever thing, even if it didn't have it, I would still feel something in the song, you know? So that was important to me. I didn't want to just release songs that felt like they had cleverness to them for the sake of being clever, because I feel like I've done that in the past and written those songs and I'm like, eh, yeah, it's cool. It impresses a Nashville songwriting community, which is fun. But like, what do fans want to hear? What are my favorite songs growing up that I really feel something from? And they're not exactly just like the most clever songs. They're just make you feel something. They have the lyric that makes you really like, oh, wow, that's a cool way to say that. And so I feel like this record does a lot of that. It makes you feel something. But then also, of course, there's some clever, clever flip of hooks and double entendres and stuff.
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2: A heat warning is in effect. Today, a sunny sky, some local smoke, and 33 degrees. The Humidex 40. Today's UV index is 8, or very high. Partly cloudy tonight with a low of 20. Tomorrow, a mix of sun and cloud, widespread smoke, and a high of 31. On Monday, it'll be partly sunny, 19 degrees. Tuesday, sunshine, and 23. Current weather conditions can be found anytime on your Discover Weyburn app. I'm Judy Peters.
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Corey Kent and Co Wetzel, Rocky Mountain Low at number 25 on American Country Countdown. Here with Ryan Fox and all the hits and the stars, coast to coast and around the world. And up next, three children are alive today because of one off-duty firefighter's actions on a local lake. Keep it here as we take a look on the bright side here on ACC after Graylin James, who moves up two spots this weekend with Water at a Wedding. ACC.

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0: It's Ryan. All right, speaking of boating, our ACC look on the bright side this weekend comes from a lake in the Lone Star State. Out on the family boat on the 4th of July, Jason Horn rescued three drowning children trapped under a pontoon boat on Alvarado Lake in Midlothian, Texas. He was on his boat spending time with his 12-year-old daughter on the lake when they saw another boat and a jet ski floating in the distance, with the pilot waving them down. It was then that he realized there was a third boat nearby, one he hadn't seen at first, but which clearly was the wrong side up. And sensing there was need for a rescue, Horn told his daughter to sit tight while he jumped in the water and swam over to the scene. When he got there, he found two kids trapped underneath the upside-down boat. The first rescue was a boy, clearly dizzy but breathing. The second was a girl who wasn't. So he pulled her up on top of the pontoon, hoisted himself up beside her, and began to perform CPR before hearing that there was a third child underneath the boat as well. It was at that time that other Good Samaritans came by and helped find the third, another boy, who was also unresponsive. And by the time they all got back to the ramp, first responders were there waiting for them and rushed all three kids to the hospital where they recovered. By the way, one thing that saved them, they were all wearing life jackets. The family later reached out personally to their hero, although Jason Horn insisted he's anything but, and that he was just trying to help. Three kids, one brave firefighter, and a daughter who got to see what her dad does on a regular basis. God bless our first responders. And it's stories like these that make us love taking a look on the bright side. Paid for by Wyman Stainless Steel, 3-in-1, clean, shine, protect. Your kitchen says a lot about you. Let it brag.
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0: Next track, Shane Prophet, Long Live Country on American Country Countdown. Ryan Fox here, and new music is here from Shania Twain, and this time around it might sound a little different. Shania explains why after the song moves up two spots this weekend on ACC from Jelly Roll. 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
1: Number 2.

0: countdown. It's Ryan Fox with the hits. And Shania has new music out, a brand new album called Little Miss Twain, came out last week. And as Shania recently explained to the Associated Press, if you notice her voice sounds a little different this time around, there's a reason for it.
1: It is a result of the implants that I had put into the larynx, so into the voice box. Most people have it because they have damage. Well, I have it for the same reason. I had damaged nerves in my larynx. The vocal cords were perfectly fine, so I knew that if they could get the closure symmetrical, but with these implants, that my vocal cords would be able to sing no problem. And it worked. I'm grateful, and I'm really happy to sing with this rasp. I'm happy to sing with this rock and roll. I have to laugh because I just always say to people, listen, you know, I don't have the little sweet sound I had years ago, but I have a new sound that I actually like.
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3: Coast to coast and around the world, this is American Country Countdown. This hour, new music from Morgan Wallen as we unveil an ACC world premiere. Luke Bryan says thanks. And where are Americans moving? It's all coming up from ACC O'Reilly Auto Parts Studio. I'm Ryan Fox. But first, back to the countdown. And John Party up two spots with Boots Off.

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1: Double Deuce 22, John Party, Boots Off on American Country Countdown. Ryan here, and according to researchers, if your husband or boyfriend has the same eye or hair color as your dad, ladies, it might not be a coincidence. They say people tend to choose partners who look like their opposite sex parent. And while I check to see if I have the same eyes and hair as my father-in-law, we're going to play the latest from Luke Combs, an ACC sure shot. This one sure to join the countdown very soon. Rethink some things. American Country Countdown. Hold on.

0: Dustin Lynch, Easy to Love, 22 on ACC. Brian Fox here. And we got a new album out in less than 2 weeks from our guest this weekend, Ashley Cook. And it features some new perspective from Ashley, especially on a song here called High School Sweetheart. We talked to Ashley about that after track number 3 on her brand new self-titled album. Baby Blues is an ACC extra.
1: Baby

progress on Ashley Cook's brand new self-titled album out in a couple weeks, Baby Blues, on American Country Countdown. And Ryan, I love listening to this album. You gave me a preview copy of it. One of the songs I'm digging is called High School Sweetheart.

0: Yes. Tell me how this one came about.
1: That was a really fun song to write. I was out in LA writing with some brand new co-writers I'd never written with before. And one of my good friends in Nashville named Lauren Hungate, she flew out with me. And we were just kind of venting about like a very real life situation in the room. And I was like, yeah, you know, this ain't high school. Like, why are we acting like we're immature and blah, blah, blah. And we were talking about it. We're like, what if it's called High School Sweetheart? People think it's going to be this like sweet love song about a high school sweetheart. And then you're like, this ain't high school sweetheart. And yeah, it's just different. It's a fun one. It's sassy and it's clever. And that's what I'm saying. Like I was, and so everything you hear in the song is very real emotion from me, but it also is clever. And that's what I'm talking about. It's a lot of those kinds of songs where you feel it, but it's also like, it's clever how she did that, you know?
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8: A heat warning is in effect. Partly cloudy tonight with a low of 20. Tomorrow, a mix of sun and cloud, widespread smoke, and a high of 31. On Monday, it'll be partly sunny, 19 degrees. Tuesday, sunshine and 23. Current weather conditions can be found anytime on your Discover Weyburn app. I'm Judy Peters.
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0: Lainey Wilson and John Mayer up to number 20 on this weekend's American Country Countdown. That's Phone Keys Wallet. And Ryan Fox and Lainey playing opener at a big show in Cincinnati this weekend with Chris Stapleton, part of his All-American Roadshow Tour. And speaking of acts getting out on the road, Dan and Shay is going to do that starting next month and into the fall. Say So is on ACC.
1: Number 19.

Number 19, Say So on American Country Countdown. It's Ryan Fox with the hits. And where are people packing their bags and moving to? Maybe driving, maybe flying. We get to that after Sarah Evans at her ACC number one from 2001. Born to Fly, an ACC extra. I've been.

0: The goal hit here in ACC back in 2001 from Sarah Evans, Born to Fly, an ACC Extra on American Country Countdown. It's Ryan Fox with all the hits and the stars coast to coast and around the world. And people are on the move, at least according to Pods, the moving company where you pack it yourself. And here are the top cities in America people are moving to. At number four, Raleigh, North Carolina. Number three, Dallas-Fort Worth. Number two, Ocala, Florida. And the number one destination, Myrtle Beach, South Carolina. Now, the top four places people are moving from include Washington, D.C., the northern part of California, South Florida, and number one, Los Angeles. I love L.A. I'll take your spot. Meanwhile, if you happen to be moving and want to take the show with you, you can find a station near you right now at AmericanCountryCountdown.com.
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9: A heat warning is in effect. Partly cloudy tonight with a low of 20. Tomorrow, a mix of sun and cloud, widespread smoke, and a high of 31. On Monday, it'll be partly sunny, 19 degrees. Tuesday, sunshine and 23. Current weather conditions can be found anytime on your Discover Weyburn app. I'm Judy Peters.
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0: ACC Sure Shot. Sure to join the countdown soon from Parker McCollum, Killing Me on American Country Countdown. And Ryan, and it was a big milestone recently for Luke Bryan, and he has some people to thank. We got the details. Plus, we'll see if you and I made the list. Coming up after Hardy, Eric Church, Morgan Wallen, and Tim McGraw. Up three spots this weekend with MacArthur, American Country Countdown.
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0: But ACC number one from July of 2020, One Margarita, Luke Bryan on American Country Countdown. It's Ryan Fox, and Luke recently turned the big 5-0. Happy birthday, Luke. And he took some time away from the cake and the presents to thank a few people.
1: Hey, everybody. It's Luke here celebrating my 50th birthday to all the people, friends, family, loved ones that have texted me personally today. I'm going to hit you back. And to all my artist buddies that have reached out and sent, like, happy birthday wishes. It's been the best day ever. And to all the fans out there that have wished me a happy birthday, I just want everybody to know I've literally had the best day ever in my life. And thanks for all the wishes. Some days you have, like, stuff that makes you mad, but today has been the best day ever because of y'all loving on me. Love you.
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0: Zach John King up three notches, number 17. Get to drinking on American Country Countdown. And Ryan Fox, and you're just one song away from an ACC world premiere. It's new music from Morgan Wallen. You heard Been By Now? You will. After Riley Green and Think As You Drunk, American Country Countdown.
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0: An ACC world premiere, Morgan Wallen. That is Been By Now on American Country Countdown. It's Ryan. Love that song. So how did it all come together?
1: I think it's just a song where you're kind of at your partner of a while, and you just don't really see it progressing any further, and you just start noticing things, you know, that lets you know that. And it's a little bit of a bittersweet feeling song. You know, the music feels a little happy, but the message is overwhelmingly sad, which is something that's kind of a go-to for me.
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3: 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This is American Country Countdown. It's Ryan Fox. In this hour, we go on the road with our guest Ashley Cook. We try to find

0: what one country star is doing with a trash truck, and we do a deep dive on peanut butter and beef sticks. Yep, sounds weird, but hear us out, okay? Let's get back to the countdown. And Zach Top, South of Sanity, American Country Countdown.
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Zach Top, number 15 on American Country Countdown. That's South of Sanity. It's Ryan Fox. And in a new interview with Cosmo, Megan Maroney is opening up about potentially ditching her trademark blonde locks in the future and how she feels when a true fan recognizes her in public without makeup and, quote, pounds of extensions. Megan adding, quote, I've jokingly thought about dyeing my hair brunette, but I'm going to save that for later down the road. For whatever reason, the blonde seems to be working. End of quote. Yeah, it seems like everything's working for Megan Maroney right now, including this one, an ACC Sure Shot. Sure to join the countdown very soon. Medicine on ACC. Hey.

Luke Bryan's moving up one spot this weekend. Number 14, Country, and She Knows It on American Country Countdown. Ryan Fox hanging with Ashley Cook this weekend on the show. Ashley has toured with Luke, and last year she shared the stage with Kane Brown. We talk about touring with Ashley after her former tour mate, Kane, and his ACC number one, Miles on It. American Country Countdown. New truck. Big.

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1: That one hit number one here in ACC in November of 2024. Kane Brown, Miles on It on American Country Countdown. Ryan here with Ashley Cook on the show this weekend.

0: Ashley, we were just talking about how you've been on tour with Luke Bryan before. Kane Brown, too. You were on his High Road tour back in 2025. And this is exciting. You got your own live shows here this fall on the Baby Blues Tour. Can you let us in on some surprises we can expect when we see you?
1: I mean, obviously, every tour you hope to get better, do different things, do different production things. But for me, this tour, what's the most important is that it visually looks different than anything I've ever done before. I want people to look at pictures and videos of this tour and be like, that's the Baby Blues Tour. You know, it's a lot of the same setup, but it's obviously all new music because I have a whole new record coming out, 15 new songs. So it's a whole new set, new intro tracks, new everything that's brand new. But also I think visually it's going to look a little different and have a lot more moments like Baby Blues moment where people feel like they're involved in the show.
0: Yes, I love this. The Baby Blues moment at your shows where you will take a single guy from the crowd and serenade him with your song Baby Blues. Are you going to do that on the Baby Blues tour? You have to, right?
1: Stay tuned. We'll see. We'll see what I have up my sleeve.
0: It's a can't miss.
1: Oh, yeah.
0: Speaking of that moment, I know you recently did it at a show with Matt Rife, the comedian. Did he know you were going to do this beforehand?
1: Oh, yeah. Yeah, we talked about it a bit backstage. He was a really good sport about it, and he definitely has some Baby Blues, so it was very fun to serenade him.
0: Here with Ashley Cook on American Country Countdown. Now that Matt Rife is off the list, you've done that, check that box. What other celebs would you like to serenade, sing Baby Blues to, Ashley?
1: I mean, I feel like there's so many people with blue eyes, they'd be so fun to serenade. I actually just, you know, made a new friend in Glenn Powell. I think he'd be really fun to bring out to a show. He said he's down, so I think it'd be fun to do that at one point. Honestly, yes, it's very fun to bring, you know, well-known friends out to do it and get to serenade and have like a moment and whatever, have some chemistry. It's a lot of fun. But the moment started as a moment for the fans in the crowd. And I think that as much as I can, I do want to keep that moment as like true to that as I can, because nothing makes me more excited than walking out on stage and seeing a million signs of like, be my, like, let me be your Baby Blues. Like, I want, and so I don't want to like, you know, change the moment so much to where it feels like it's no longer for the fans. And it's now like a look at my celebrity friends, you know, like I just want it to be like a moment. So for stuff like Matt, for example, like he was already there. Like he's, you know, he's awesome. He's so wonderful. And I was like, this is fun. This is be a fun thing to, you know, surprise some people. But I do want to keep it as much as I can to, you know, what it was, what it always has been, like for the fans.
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2: A heat warning is in effect. Partly cloudy tonight with a low of 20. Tomorrow, a mix of sun and cloud, widespread smoke, and a high of 31. On Monday, it'll be partly sunny, 19 degrees. Tuesday, sunshine and 23. Current weather conditions can be found anytime on your Discover Weyburn app. I'm Judy Peters.
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5: Number 13.

Lauren Elena and Chase Matthew up four spots this weekend on ACC. That's all my exes, number 13. And Ryan here with a question. Who needs more sleep, men or women? According to Health Magazine, on average, women need 52 more minutes of sleep per day than men. Which is interesting because my wife always says it takes about 12 seconds to fall asleep on the couch. And it's usually right after she starts a movie. It happens. Speaking of 12, George Burge and Luke Bryan. Sleep, sleep, sleep. I mean, ride, ride, ride. American Country Countdown. I threw a

0: George Burge with help from Luke Bryan, number 12 on American Country Countdown. It's Ride, Ride, Ride. Bryan here, and Alan Jackson sings about cornbread and chicken, but what about peanut butter and beef sticks? It's a thing, and we're going to get to it after AJ and this ACC Extra.
1: Lots of rolling wheels and shifting gears round that Jersey Turnpike. Barney stopped me with his gun 10 minutes after midnight. Said, sir, you broke the limit in his rusty old truck. I don't know

landed at number one here on American Country Countdown in October of 2001. Alan Jackson, Where I Come From, on ACC. And Ryan, hanging with Ashley Cook on the show here this weekend.

0: And Ashley, I got to ask you about this. I saw this on your social media and it just blew my mind. So you're sitting on your bus and you're taking, I guess, a beef stick and you're dipping it into peanut butter and you're eating it. What in the world is this? What's going on?
1: I don't even know where it started. So when you're on a tour bus, you have a lot of time to kill, right? And so, I'm just like chilling, kind of just like hanging out, sober, having a good time. And I was like, I want to snack on something. Like, what do I snack on? And I love turkey sticks. And so I was eating the turkey sticks, but they're kind of dry. And I was like, I love peanut butter. What do I have to, how do I mix this? And so I just started dipping it in the peanut butter and it was delicious. And everybody thinks I'm crazy for it. But as soon as they try it, they get it. So all I'm saying is give it a shot because it's pretty good.
0: Okay, I'm not above it. So is it just the turkey sticks or can you do it with the beef sticks too and the peanut butter?
1: I'm not a fan of the beef sticks, so I haven't tried that yet, but I would assume it's similar. I mean, it's like, at some burger places, they have, there's a place in town called Jack Brown's, and they have a burger with peanut butter on it called the Elvis Presley or something. Like, it's probably the same thing. It's like the same world, so I'm not that crazy. It's been done before. American Country
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7: A heat warning is in effect. Partly cloudy tonight with a low of 20. Tomorrow, a mix of sun and cloud, widespread smoke, and a high of 31. On Monday, it'll be partly sunny, 19 degrees. Tuesday, sunshine and 23. Current weather conditions can be found anytime on your Discover Weyburn app. I'm Judy Peters.
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0: John Morgan. It's Kid Myself, number 11 on American Country Countdown. Brian Fox with all the hits and the stars, coast to coast and around the world, connecting you to the biggest music stars and the biggest movie and TV stars, too, like Josh Duhamel. And the connection between Thomas Rhett, Jordan Davis, and Josh, after still a lefty, it's Boston, ACC.
1: Number

0: Thomas Rhett and Jordan Davis did the song. You can see him singing on the current season of Ransom Canyon on Netflix. Ain't a Bad Life on American Country Countdown. It's Ryan. Josh Duhamel, of course, one of the stars of Ransom Canyon, and he says he played a pretty big role in getting Thomas and Jordan on that show.
1: Yeah, I mean, I don't want to brag, but I was partly responsible for getting them. And because Jordan Davis, we've been fans of his for a long time, and Thomas, but Jordan's By Dirt was our wedding song. And I remember reaching out to him on Instagram one time saying, hey, you're going to be in Devil's Lake, North Dakota at whatever thing for a concert, and we're going to come. We ended up not being able to go, and I was like, I want to sing By Dirt with you. And he like laughed about it, and we just sort of kept in touch.
2: I love that.
1: And I think I might have said to him, you should come on the show sometime, blah, blah, blah. He's like, yeah, sure. But then we see the next season that there's an actual music festival. So I said, dude, you should come and do the music festival on the show. He's like, I'd love to. And then I just sort of like, you guys take it from here.
2: Yeah, that's awesome.
1: And so they ended up doing it.
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an ACC Extra from Ashley McBride. It's What If We Don't on American Country Countdown. It's Ryan Fox, and lots of country stars get themselves into things other than singing. Side hustles, if you will. Some open restaurants, others have their own bars or brands of drinks. But for one country star, he's got himself into a completely different kind of business. That crazy story after the man who has his own brand of rum and a new exhibit right now at the Country Music Hall of Fame in Nashville. Hall of Famer Kenny Chesney. Carry on. ACC.

0: Dylan Scott and his former ACC number one from March of 2025. This town's been too good to us. American Country Countdown. It's Ryan Fox. And one town that's been really good to Dylan Scott is in northeastern Louisiana. And this is where Dylan is a household name. Not just because he's a big country star, but because he also has a booming trash business. Yes, when Dylan was recently visiting the Like a Farmer podcast, he revealed how his COVID business idea took off the moment he sat down to talk to his dad.
1: I told my daddy, I was like, we're going to start a residential trash business. He's like, you're crazy. It wasn't a month into the thing, this little town over. Give us a bid. Like, bid our, let me give you the contract. And we did the math on it, and it wasn't very much money at all, you know, and it was kind of out of the way, but they had a garbage truck. They had a legit garbage truck. Now, it was a 2004 hunk of junk. I said, I'll give you $10,000 for the garbage truck. That's it. Done. So we got that contract and the garbage truck.
2: And this is one that
1: didn't have any, like... Old school. Old school. Guys, yeah. On the back.
2: On the back, yeah.
1: Need a little TLC to it. Put about $5,000 into it. But for $15,000, we had a garbage truck. So now with the garbage truck, we could go into the city, you know, into these little neighborhoods without being in a truck and trailer. And from that moment on, dude, we've been in business 5 years now. We got like 13,000 residents in the area. Front load commercial trucks. Roll-off dumpsters. I mean, we're pushing like 40 employees right now.
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3: The number one country music countdown in the world. American Country Countdown. I'm Ryan Fox. Can Jason Aldean repeat for the fourth straight week at number one? But don't tell me. You're about to find out from the ACC O'Reilly Auto Parts Studio. And the superstar of the biggest movie of the weekend, Spider-Man Brand New Day, Tom Holland, lets us in on what it's really like wearing that Spider-Man suit all day long. You don't want to miss it. But first, Taylor Swift is riding high in the top 10 with a song from another big blockbuster, Toy Story 5. I knew it. I knew you. American Country Countdown.
2: Number

Swift in a familiar spot inside the top 10 on this weekend's American Country Countdown. I knew it. I knew you. It's Ryan Fox. And when couples argue, what do they argue the most about? Well, if you guessed money, you would be right. Money is the root of 78% of marital spats. The next most contentious issue is indifference to feelings, followed by adultery, irresponsibility, and drinking. I tried to talk to my wife about what married people argue about the most, and we got into an argument about that. But it's our 18th anniversary this weekend, so we got to be doing something right. In the doghouse, and check it out, Kevin Powers with Shaboozy, an ACC Sure Shot. 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

0: Josh Ross, 7. It's hey, how you look on American Country Countdown. It's Ryan, and some of us look back at high school and think of it fondly, while others would rather forget it and move on. Favorite subject, favorite thing at lunch, favorite teacher. We play along with Ashley Cook, our guest here this weekend, after her tourmate from 2024 sings his ACC number one summertime anthem, Sunrise, Sunburn, Sunset, Repeat, American Country Countdown.
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0: Ashley, in honor of your new song, High School Sweetheart, I thought we would take you back to school and give you a little pop quiz, okay? I promise it's not going to be too hard. First up, what kind of student were you in high school, Ashley Cook?
1: I was like partially homeschooled, so I'd say I was like the homeschooled kid.
0: All right, best subject?
1: English.
0: Worst subject, Ashley?
1: Definitely math. I suck at math.
0: You and me both. Okay, pop quiz. Favorite school lunch, Ashley Cook?
1: Ooh, like tater tots and hamburgers.
0: Yes, the tots were next level.
1: Tots were always so good.
0: Who's your favorite teacher, Ashley Cook?
1: I had one in, was it fourth grade? I think fourth grade in Mrs. Crawford. And she still comes to see me in California whenever I play shows. Her son played for the Giants, Brandon Crawford. So I got to watch him grow up and play baseball. But Mrs. Crawford always like really championed us for sure.
0: I love that. Your favorite celebrity crush back in the day, Ashley?
1: As a teen, it was either Zac Efron, obviously, or Ryan Gosling in The Notebook.
0: And then for Zac, High School Musical.
1: But I feel like I was a big fan of like Zac circa 17 Again. You know, like 17 Again was like his prime era. He's still in his prime, obviously, but like that was like my crush prime era.
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8: A heat warning is in effect. Partly cloudy tonight with a low of 20. Tomorrow, a mix of sun and cloud, widespread smoke, and a high of 31. On Monday, it'll be partly sunny, 19 degrees. Tuesday, sunshine and 23. Current weather conditions can be found anytime on your Discover Weyburn app. I'm Judy Peters.
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Shane Brown, number six, with Woman on American Country Countdown. I'm Ryan Fox. And not sure if you saw Kane recently lending his talents to help out Dallas Cowboys quarterback Dak Prescott and his foundation. Dak even sitting in with the band and playing percussion. It's pretty cool. The video's online if you want to check that out. And speaking of videos online, we found this one about the new Spider-Man movie out this weekend. It involves Tom Holland, and you'll never guess what he is revealing about his Spider-Man suit. We'll get to that in our ACC New and Now segment after Jordan Davis. It's By Dirt, an ACC Extra.

0: Thunder. Jordan Davis and Luke Bryan with an ACC Extra. It's By Dirt on American Country Countdown. It's Ryan Fox. And now we're up to our ACC New and Now segment. And if you have kids of a certain age in your home, you know this song all too well. No job too big, no pups too small. Paw Patrol, we're on a roll. So you be getting control. Of course, it's the theme song to Paw Patrol. Jordan Davis, who we just heard, said on the show one time that his kids are obsessed with it. I've been there. You can actually hear us talking about that at AmericanCountryCountdown.com. But have you heard? There's a new Paw Patrol movie coming out this month. That's right. Paw Patrol, the Dino Movie, out August 14th. But they're not the only heroes hitting the theaters this month. As we wait for Paw Patrol, we have the new Spider-Man movie out this weekend. Brand new day. It stars Zendaya and her hubby, Tom Holland, who's back in the Spidey suit. And this is interesting. As he explained to the IMDb podcast, it's not all roses wearing that suit.
1: What's the worst thing about wearing a Spider-Man suit for 12 hours?
2: The worst thing is definitely the smell. You know, I'm not going to shy away from it. You know, you spend 12 hours in that thing in a deep lunge, jumping up and down all day. That's the stinks. We were really lucky with the costume department we had on this movie. We did a really interesting exercise when we were in pre-production where I tried on Toby's suit, I tried on Andrew's suit, and I tried on my original suits. Andrew and Toby, they had it way easier.

0: easier than I had it. They had zips in different places. They could use the bathroom. They could take their mask off by themselves. They could take their gloves off.
1: Crazy.
0: Which I still couldn't do on this. But
2: he's still on one.
0: For the fourth iteration of this character, it was the first time I could comfortably go to the bathroom.
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1: Cody Johnson with an ACC next track. It's Horseback on American Country Countdown. I'm Ryan Fox, getting closer to the number one song in the land. Who's it going to be? We'll find out here before the hour's done. And we know a lot of you are out driving this weekend, and so we've compiled a list of the best songs to listen to while driving. Coming up, after you all pile in and buckle up with Bailey Zimmerman and his Chevy Silverado, American Country Countdown. Number one.

0: Rascal Flatts, Life is a Highway, and ACC Extra on American Country Countdown. You got Ryan with the hits. And time for an ACC list. This hour, we got a list of some of the best driving songs, songs you can just flip on, put the top down, and cruise along with. Some of the tunes making our list include one of the big ones that was playing during the World Cup, John Denver's Take Me Home, Country Roads. Add to that the iconic Willie Nelson and On the Road Again. Luke Combs' remake of Fast Car, that one's here. Darius Rucker with Wagon Wheel. We got Alan Jackson's Drive. And who can forget the classic from King George Strait, Amarillo by Morning. Did we leave anything off the list? You can hit me up anytime on socials. Let me know at Ryan Fox Now and at AmericanCountryCountdown.com. And there's no stopping our journey now as we drive this thing from number four to number one when American Country Countdown comes right back.
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10: A heat warning is in effect. Partly cloudy tonight with a low of 20. Tomorrow, a mix of sun and cloud, widespread smoke, and a high of 31. On Monday, it'll be partly sunny, 19 degrees. Tuesday, sunshine and 23. Current weather conditions can be found anytime on your Discover Wayburn app. I'm Judy Peters.
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Fox. And that is one of two songs for Morgan that are here in the top four on ACC. Will this other one, Don't We, be at number one this weekend? We're going to find out soon. Meanwhile, someone who knows a thing or two about number ones is Luke Combs. He's at number three this weekend with Be By You on ACC.

0: by you. Luke Combs, number 3 on ACC. I'm Ryan Fox with the hits. And Luke is at the center of this story involving English actress Catherine Tyldesley, who you may have seen in the BBC shows Lilies and Scarborough. She's a big fan of Luke's, and when she saw that he was coming to Manchester, England, she had to go. Looked up the tickets, found them, and they were only $30. Score. Or at least she thought. Because when they got there, they found out this Luke Combs concert was actually being put on by a Luke Combs tribute band. Yep, and the moment they knew something was up is when they heard Luke speak with an Irish accent. Oh, no. Well, Luke Combs being Luke, he got word of this and he scored them tickets to the actual concert to see the real Luke Combs in Ireland, and they even got to meet him backstage. Way to go, Luke. That is a good human right there.
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4: Welcome back to American Country Countdown. It's Ryan Fox. And after multiple weeks, 3 weeks in fact, at number one, Jason Aldean is sliding down a notch to number two. Brand new number one loading. But first, don't tell me. 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

3 weeks in our top spot. Jason Aldean slides down a notch to number two with Don't Tell on Me on American Country Countdown. I'm Ryan Fox. And now we have arrived to the number one song in America. And it's by an artist who has a lot to celebrate as he wraps up his latest tour this weekend. You see, with this chart topper, he is rewriting the record books, making his latest album the first album ever to land 7 number one hits. Quite a feat. The songs are 20 Cigarettes, I Got Better, Just In Case, I'm the Problem, Love Somebody, Lies, Lies, Lies, and the smash that for the first time ever has reached the top of ACC Mountain. The brand new number one song in America on American Country Countdown belongs to Morgan Wallen. This is Don't We.

0: And there you have it, the brand new number one song in America on American Country Countdown. It's Morgan Wallen with Don't We. American Country Countdown is the longest running country countdown show in the USA. 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ACC is a production of Westwood One. Special thanks to Chris Carson, Dingo O'Brien, Corey Linton, and Susan Stevens for helping us bring you the biggest hits and the biggest stars every weekend right here. A big thanks to our special guest this week, Ashley Cook. And make sure you join us next week when more big stars will be dropping by. And we may just have a brand new number one song. Until then, this is Ryan Fox saying be safe, take care of each other, and we'll see you then.
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1: From the Provincial News Desk, I'm Judy Peters. New Saskatchewan RCMP data shows crime trends moving in the wrong direction in many categories, prompting Saskatchewan NDP to call for additional investments in community safety and support initiatives. Here's reporter Brock Cullen to tell us more.
2: 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The RCMP's latest annual crime report shows dispatchers received more than 400,000 calls last year for service, up 58% over the last decade. Emergency response team deployments have also climbed 217% since 2016, reflecting an increase in high-risk incidents across the province.